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0: Montgomery's number one for gospel. 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We got music from Ezekiah Walker, Ricky Dillon, and Ron Carter, plus a little bit more for you on the Praise Party, because we always do. I'm Victor Sosa. You know who else is not giving a lot, but apparently taking a lot? These companies with these AI data centers popping up in neighborhoods around the country these days. Maybe you've seen some of these stories, or perhaps attended a city council meeting of your own to try and prevent these data centers from being built because of the amount of resources they tend to snatch up from the communities that they're in. Well, there's a new company out there called Span, who's been known for smart home electrical panels, that are pivoting to get into this AI data center thing, but their spin's a little bit different. They want to place mini data centers beside private homes. They're planning an initial rollout of about 100 homes, and their pitch to homeowners are incentives like, partner with us, and we'll make sure we can help lower your electric bill.
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I like that little song. 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

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Hallelujah 104.3. We're moving along on the overnight shift. Here's my man.

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0: Montgomery's number one for gospel. Hallelujah 104.3. Coming up in a few minutes, it is Pastor Mike Jr. right now, Bishop T.D. Jakes.
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1: Coming up in a few minutes, it is what is known as the word of the day. But right now, I got new music. I got to play this one, man, because I'm loving it. This is the new one from Group 5.

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Good Lord Almighty. But today, we've got the new Donnie McClurkin Show primed and ready to worship God in great music. Music that you can live by. And that's what we're going to offer to you today. So let's get this show on the road. Let's get this started. Today, we've got our flashback song of the day. We've got some gospel music history. We've got our inspirational message for you. And we've got music so great that it's going to inspire you to inspire others. So get yourself ready, because we begin right now. Call somebody up and let them know

Ladies and gentlemen, Kim Burrell. Oh, yes.

0: That was Renee Spearman featuring Kim Burrell and the song Tap Into It. And before that, you heard James Fortune with In the Room. Now it's time for our flashback song of the day.
1: What we're going to do right here is go back, back, back.
0: And I'm going to take you back to the year 1997. I'm going to take you back 29 years ago. And in the year 1997, IBM's Deep Blue computer beats a chess world. And in the year 1997, the IBM Deep Blue computer beats a world champion chess player for the first time. The beginning of AI. Good Lord. And in the year 1997, this song became a classic. Greg O'Quinn in the song, I Told the Storm. Take us back, Greg.

0: Welcome back, everybody, to the new Donnie McClurkin Show. And we've got some great music lined up and ready for you. Here's Yolanda Adams, that wonderful singer, Broadway star, Yolanda Adams, with the song Blessings.
1: Pray for us. I speak blessings of health, blessings of wealth.

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0: Today, you're truly DJ T-Storm. Listen, I don't have a whole lot to say, but I gotta say, congratulations to the New York Knicks. After 53 years, they are now champions once again. A big shout out to Charles Turner, aka Chuck Chill Out. Where you at, bro? At The Real T-Storm on all socials. Y'all enjoy the rest of your day. Peace.
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2: 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More of the new Donnie McClurkin show to go right after this.
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1: Hi, this is Donnie McClurkin, and I've got an inspirational message for you. God wants you to know that your burdens sometimes are too much for you, and he wants to take them off of you. He said, come to me, all of you that are laboring with life and heavy laden with burdens, and I'll give you rest. God wants us to trust him with our life situations. God wants us to know that he's with us throughout our storms and sunshine. God wants us to trust him and know that he's got our best interest at heart. You can release every care upon him because he cares about you. And you don't have to struggle alone. No, man may walk away from you and situations may look bleak. But the one thing you can hang your hat on is that God never leaves you. He is that eternal figure that stays by your side because he's in love with you. And he wants you to know that you're in good hands with him and you can trust him. If you put your trust in the Lord totally, you will not be made ashamed. God keeps his promise and he will stay with us and he will walk us through every valley and bring us to the top of mountains. Keep your faith strong in God because God will work strongly in you if your faith remains intact. Whatever.

0: was Ricky Dillon and New G with the song Release. Now, God bless you. I've got to go, but God give you the grace and know that I love you. And until the next edition of the new Donnie McClurkin Show, I want you to walk in the favor of God. Keep me in your prayers and keep listening. And I love you. Have a great day.
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3: Hello, God's children. To you all over the world, all we give praise to God this morning because he's real. We give praise to God because he's our Mecca. He's the beginning and the ending. He's Jehovah Jireh. We said thank you. God bless you. God bless you. This is my prayer. 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Our hip comes from the good master of Badley, Alabama, Miss Thomas.
2: Thank you, Miss Thomas. We appreciate you. You're 10 minutes away from today's word, the strength of a godly father.

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2: 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Let me hear.

Hallelujah 104.3. It's music from Kirk Franklin and Hosanna. Well, happy Tuesday to you and yours. I'm Tracy Bethay. Glad to be with you on another Lord's Day. It's Tamela Mann with Liz.

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Hallelujah 104.3, Montgomery's number one for gospel. I tried him and I know him for myself, that Jesus is real. That's the Prince of Gospel, John P. Key. I'm Tracy Bethay, glad to be in your company. It's Miss Nia Allen, and Lord, I love you.

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1: It's music from Hezekiah Walker and Sold Out. I'm Tracy Bethay. Glad to be in your company. Happy Tuesday to you and yours. Here's Bishop Larry Trotter, and the Lord is blessing me right now.

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1: Well, God has spoken, let the church say amen. I'm Tracy Bethay, glad to be with you on this Tuesday. It's Josh Copeland and Nobody But Jesus.

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Montgomery's number one for gospel, Hallelujah 104.3. Well, he's preparing for a live recording in August. That is with Melvin Crispell III, and Wonderful Is Your Name. Happy Tuesday to you and yours. Got some Jonathan McReynolds on the way. Here is music from Lionel Richie and the Commodores with Jesus Is Love.

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1: That is from her first solo project, Karen Clark Sheard and Balm in Gilead. I'm Tracy Bethea. We've got the gospel truth and gospel news, honey, coming up next. But first, it is PJ Morton with Mercy.

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Hallelujah 104.3, Montgomery's number one for gospel. It's Tim Rogers and the Fellas and Change. I'm Tracy Bethay, glad to be in your company. It's Mariah Carey and the Clark Sisters with Jesus I Do.

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0: Montgomery's number one for gospel, Hallelujah 104.3. That tap dancing that you hear on the end of this song, This Means War, is Charles Jenkins and his family. Yeah, wife and kids. How about that? I'm Tracy Bethay, glad to be in your company. The choir master, Ricky Dillard, is on the way. But first, here's Beverly Crawford, and he's done enough.
1: The song just simply says, if he doesn't do anything else, he's already done enough. 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
1: It's one of my favorite songs from the Potter's House Mass Choir with Bishop T.D. Jakes, and let's just praise the Lord. Here's music from Ty Tribbett and Holy You.

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1: It's music from Ty Tribbett. Song says, Holy You. I'm Tracy Bethay. Shout out to Ty Tribbett, who's preparing for a live recording in D.C. this weekend. It's going to be amazing. Yep, one that I'm unfortunately going to miss, but we'll get it all on tape. And video, absolutely. I'm Tracy Bethay. Thank you so much for hanging out with me on this beautiful Tuesday. Oh, I pray that something was said or played on this National Fudge Day that uplifted your spirit, kept you happy and smiling just to make it through this day. So before we get out of here, we wind down from work. Today's inspirational quote says, life begins at the end of your comfort zone. Yeah. Your life truly begins when you end your comfort zone. When you let go and let God. Yeah. You let that minister to your hearts. And thanks so much for listening. Stay close. You got more chances to get this $2,500. Yep. Mm-hmm. When you hear that keyword in the 5 o'clock hour, Central Time, be sure to enter it on this website and get this $2,500 to explore the USA.
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2: Hallelujah. Hallelujah. You know, when I think about it, I started in the church as a little girl, 7 years old, and my grandmother used to take me to church back in Tulsa, Oklahoma, and I used to sing for the Lord, and I used to sing in the adult choir, and I loved the Lord with all my heart. By the time I was 9 years old, I was gung-ho, and my grandmother even said to me one day, she said, you know, baby, God's going to use you one day. And I didn't know what she meant, but I knew I liked the sound of God using me. By the time I was 11 years old, my mother and father and my five brothers and my little sister, we moved from Tulsa to California. My dad's job has transferred him out here. And by the time I was 12 years old, I found myself in the nightclubs in Los Angeles. My mom and dad used to go to the clubs on the weekends. They didn't know the Lord Jesus. And grandma wasn't around anymore, so we just quit going to church. I was in the nightclubs at 12 years old, and that was the worst place and the last place I needed to be. But I had a praying grandmother. By the time I was 13 years old, I had recorded my first single and began to open up for people like Stevie Wonder and Aretha Franklin, B.B. King, and Bill Cosby. And I remember opening up for him one time, and things began to happen. Hallelujah. Things began to happen all around me. The devil had a trap set. He was going to set me up, because see, I liked it. I liked the money. I was making a lot of money. And I liked the glamour. And I liked the applause, because that said, I love you. We all want to be loved. Hallelujah. I didn't know that Jesus loved me. I didn't know it then. When I was 16 years old, I had had a baby out of wedlock. And by the time I was 17 years old, I left home and joined the cast of Hair. And I began to travel all across the country. I was making more money than my mom and dad put together by then. And things were looking pretty good. Then I was introduced to marijuana. Devil had a trap set. Next thing I know, it was pills. Pills to get up in the morning and pills to go to bed at night. Then it was the alcohol. And then I became very promiscuous and ran around with a lot of people I had no business being with. And one day I was introduced to cocaine. And I know that all drugs are a spirit, but this cocaine became my best friend. And I began to hang out with the devil, and I did everything that I was big and bad enough to do. And I'm not glorifying him, I'm just letting him know that I don't belong to you. Hallelujah. I've been set free. Hallelujah. Glory to God. I went on for about 12 years of my life, and I traveled with people, and I worked with Chaka Khan and Rufus, and I worked with Captain and Tennille and all the people in the studios. And I was good at my job, and I was quick, and I could demand double, triple scale, and I went to work, and I was high every day.

One time when I was in Houston, Texas, I met a man there and I was getting ready to go on the road with Chaka Khan, and there was a group going on the road with us, Heatwave, and they had a man working with them and he was doing their lights. And I didn't know this, but I met him on the road and he was a nice guy, and you never would know it to look at him, but he was also, not only was he a light director, but he was a cocaine dealer. See, devil knows how to really do it. So we began to be friends and we began to date, and I began to get all the cocaine I wanted for free. How many of you know it wasn't for free? But we came home, me and this young man, and we began to live together, and he was still selling drugs, and I began to make drops for him. I was dropping off cocaine and making a lot of foolish turns in my life, and my life began to do this spiral, downward spiral. I was going to hell. One night as I was getting loaded, I began to pass out, and my head hit the wall, boom, and I began to slide down the wall, and as I came to, all of my bodily fluids were doing their own thing, and I was dying.

0: wasn't a couple of days later that I was watching Christian television. And Grandma tells me she was laying on her face during this time, and she had been fasting for 2 weeks and just calling on the name of Jesus. Save my granddaughter. Save my granddaughter, Jesus. I watched Christian TV one night, and it was as if God himself said, that's enough. And he rebuked the devil from me long enough for me to make an intelligent decision. I said, Jesus, I know you're real. If you'll just take all of this away from me, take all of the drugs, take them away, I'm tired. And I want you to know that instantly I was set free. Instantly I was delivered. Hallelujah. Glory. Hallelujah. Hallelujah. This was on a Friday night. And I want you to know that not only did God save and deliver me and set me free, but he saved that drug dealer, and he's my husband tonight, James Bailey. Hallelujah. Hey, he comes by here. Hearing. Yes, he does. Glory.
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Hallelujah 104.3, Montgomery's number one for gospel. Go ahead and take that praise leap, a leap of faith. It's already done. Good afternoon. I'm Sonya Blakey. Coming up, we got Tamela Mann, Live, Breathe, Fight, Dinah McCurkin with Stan. Here's Deidre Cadden. He's able. Somebody turn.

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1: That cash keyword hit at the top of the hour. Hopefully you caught it. Your shot at $2,500. I'm Sonia Blakey. On the way, Jonathan McReynolds. With Still, here's Richard Smallwood at the table.
2: Well, I had to bring it up to 98. But the message still is the same. Because whatever you need is over here at the table. 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If it's peace, it's at the table.

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2: Never would have made it. 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